0: This is on outer space.
1: Prolect to all stations. Stand by to raise ship. Blast off. Minus 5, 4, 3, 2, 1, 0.

in what you are about to see, any similarity with the truth or with real life would be purely coincidental. Do bear that in mind. So, will you come play with us? You will? Good! I thought you would. Come in, cousins. Be one of the family.

Okay, so now it's the Fab Mix, and after it will be Cell Action with the guest, DJ Tucky. But for now, 1 hour of music, or let's say 45 minutes. I will play for you a song that I created 6 years ago.

0: confident. The heavy crew is here, we are confident. Safe take, so let us continue flying the line. Ladies and gentlemen, wish you a pleasant journey.
1: Capricorn 15s, born 2244. Enter the carousel.

And going down the tunnel and seeing the light's just the first step. People talk of it like it's the ultimate result. It's just the beginning.

imagine. They discovered this kite would fly back around 500 BC. They made many beautiful and colorful kites that were used in both fun and

Okay, and this was Todd Victor. Todd Victor on the Bird Food Market. He will be in concerts on Saturday, 26th of September.

wake up with a sample of a thing called Learn for Rider. Originated by Mr. Caddy Bay Rider. Special request to all bike rider. Whatever, London, America, Canada. Yeah!

I'm gonna tell you a story about what happened one night in a women's prison. I wasn't there, but the story goes like this.

modern music. They nodded, but were not quite sure they understood. Soon, Eddie and his teacher began to play duets. Gradually, it became difficult to tell Eddie apart from his teacher. By the time he was 14, Eddie was a most accomplished and exceedingly proud trumpet player.

One summer afternoon, although the sign was on Eddie's door and he was alone, he could not concentrate. Somewhere in some other house nearby, a small jazz band was playing. Leading all the other instruments was a tenor saxophonist who sounded more daring and more full of surprises than any musician he had ever heard. Eddie was curious, and he was disturbed. Eddie took his trumpet, left his room, followed the sound, and discovered four young men in the cellar of a house on the next block.

0: That's my word, God. 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Word
1: what's up,
0: man.
1: Son? What's up?
0: What up, Kiko?
1: No doubt, baby.
0: Money no represent, you know what I'm saying?
1: All the time, baby.
0: No doubt.
1: You know what I'm saying?

sending this one out to my man Killer B. No doubt indeed, without weed, you know what I'm saying?

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Let y'all niggas know right now. Word of the mother, for real, for real. 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

I'm the best in charge, I should be addressed as Sarge. 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I didn't know they stack shit that high, vandalizers vile. 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Constantly eye off meds, I've been burning my eyes are red. 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I'm thinking to try instead, then it's peak. Already banged out two man this week and I didn't do that discreet. Mince me, leave them. Come against king, then it's treason. Come against knots, it's Shottingham season. Up against odds if you wanna get even. Stephen, Graham, gangster actors, I beef and slay them. Coming like Cumber, the evil saying. What are you even saying? Fuck all, fuck all. I might be no small, but you're a foot tall. Coming like amazing world of gumbo. Bringing the knife to a gun, bro. Yeah, you should call me the boss. This one brought out the demon frost. Now I'm coming like Deacon Frost. Yeah, yeah, 1,000%. Inside is immense and we make pounds of the pen. So them man about to present 1,000%. Come from down in the trench, you know about that accent. Nos, see me jump out of the drum, 1,000%. 1,000%. Inside is immense and we make pounds of the pen. So them man about to present 1,000%. Come from down in the trench, you know about that accent. See me jump out of the trend. I'm taking your missus. Nah, brother, she's butters. All these pussy hoes start fleeing, cause I came through with a few nutters. Want a sugar mumsy that's lovely, she can get milk like udders. Everyone thinks I'm a bastard, and I tell them all suck their mudders. I'm taking your missus. Nah, brother, she's butters. All these pussy hoes start fleeing, cause I came through with a few nutters. Want a sugar mumsy that's lovely, and she can get milk like udders. Everyone thinks I'm a bastard, but I tell them all suck their mudders. 1,000%. Sand is immense and we make pounds of the pen. So them man about to present 1,000%. Come from down in the trench and you know about that accent. Nos, see me jump out of the trend. 1,000%. 1,000%. Sand is immense and we make pounds of the pen. So them man about to present 1,000%. Come from

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I gone global, more time laying down rhyming vocal, all more time with a pint in local, right where you hide from social. All these youngers, I told them, us man are old men, cause you're talking about is your boss, is my old friend. 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

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So don't ask what I've been about. Just know I've been about. So don't ask what I've been about. Just know I've been about.